bush. Now let's give that pig a push. Shake that pig right out of me. That pig, that pig.

in love with the sound of its own voice. 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

Another hoodlum, another bad boy, scavenger, poet figure. He's called a data thief. The data thief is told a story. If you can find the crossroads, a crossroads, this crossroads, if you can make an archaeological

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1: You'll find fragments, techno fossils. And if you can put those elements, those fragments together, you'll find the code. Crack that code, and you have the keys.

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I know it all seems confusing, but another day, right now we just gotta focus on getting gone. Don't ask some questions, just Daisy run, go!

to the World Health Organization. It's a medical song, and it concerns a disease whose classification, according to the International Classification of Diseases, is 302.0.

I was Flint's first mate that voyage. 3 days east of Tortola in the Caribbean. Flint knew an island. That's where we buried the treasure. Gold and blood, they were Flint's trademarks. He'd leave both behind him that day.

0: Oh, I've got the madness. I got cabin fever. I've got the cabin fever.
1: I got cabin fever. It's burning in my brain.
2: I got the cabin fever. It's driving me insane.
3: We got cabin fever. 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

0: 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Alabama left, Alabama right, it's time to sail or sink. Swing your partner over inside, drop him in the drink.
1: We've got cabin fever.
0: No ifs, ands, or buts.
1: We're disoriented.
0: And demented, and a little lost.
2: Eva Volkswagen car, sauerbrot and wiener schnitzel on the wiener bar. We were sailing, sailing, the wind was on our side.
3: And then it died.
0: I've got cabin fever, I think I lost my grip.
4: I'd like to get my hands on whoever wrote this script.
0: See?
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1: Sing out, fellas. Solitary and solitary.
2: Take it home, boys. We open his limits for about 7 and 9.
3: Hey! Bialystok, Bloom, Liebkin. Good news. This just came from the governor. Gentlemen, you are hereby granted a full pardon for having, through song and dance, brought joy and laughter into the hearts of every murderer, rapist, and sex maniac in Sing Sing. You're free!
4: Free!